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Who are you to be?

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A brown-skinned woman, that's brownie after all. They would stick by you winter, summer, spring, and fall. A brown-skinned woman, that's brownie after all. 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Hiyala, she'll kick you, that ain't all. When you step out at night, another meal.

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Best brownie after all. Save a steak by you when a summer, spring, and fall. 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See that spider crawling up the wall. He's going out there to get his ashes hauled.

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Oh, I said, that's okay, teacher. Cause I never did want to give anybody the business. But teacher, we have a message for you.

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0: I want everyone to listen to me now, if you kindly would. If you kindly would, see. Well, I'll admit. I'll confess. I mean, I...

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Work with me. Mom and I will work with you.

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Let me work with you, and I'll learn you how to work with me. Little girl, I make you so happy.

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Constant updates and constant free trials. 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Well, at least with half a lifetime of warranty.

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Oh, I'll be. Yeah. That's what you wanted. That's what you get. I'll be. Look what you did, kid. Yeah, I'll be. See what you did to me.